0: Radio Colina. Radio Colina, como a ti te gusta.
1: Roll up on your block in a while. 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Leave all the bad mind far behind. We roll up on your block in a while. Mash up the dancer, we do it in style. Foot pedal to the floor in the green light. Leave all the bad mind.

I'm black on the highway, roll deep like a week. It's a Friday like Sinatra, me I do things my way. Fresh and thing like all day, rah. Up in a black, I'm black on the highway, roll deep like a week. It's a Friday, fresh and thing, I'm full controlling.